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Not familiar, but strange. 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

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We get to carry each other

Have you come here for forgiveness? Have you come to raise the dead? Have you come here to play Jesus to the lepers in your head?

It's like a country. You need a map to find you one. Now I do you suppose you must approach the throne with its backup.